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1: In July, the Ukrainians attacked really significant number of Russian-linked ships in the Black Sea and the Sea of Azov using drones, and now they are also attacking a lot more targets on land in Russia using drones, and that is something that we haven't seen to this extent before, and the Russians are really beginning to feel the pain through these drone attacks.
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